0: Live from the MinechakoValleyNow.com newsroom, this is Goat News.
1: I'm Darren Bain. An early morning homicide is under investigation by the RCMP in Fort St. James. Mounties were called to a report of a disturbance on the 800 block of BC Spruce Road at around 2:40 Monday morning. Officers attended the scene and located a 77-year-old man suffering from serious injuries. Police say BC Emergency Health Services attended and transported the victim to hospital in critical condition, but he succumbed to his injuries. Mounties say the suspect or suspects had fled the area prior to police arrival. Staff Sergeant Chris Clark of the BC RCMP says this appears to be an isolated and targeted incident. The investigation remains in its early stages and no further information is available at this time. A new gold mine near Wells is officially a goal. Osisko Gold has announced that its board of directors has made a formal decision to proceed with the construction of the Caribou Gold Project. It's a 30-month construction period from August 1st, with an expected first gold pour in quarter one of 2029. The company says 613 direct jobs will be supported at peak construction, and there will be 525 permanent jobs during operations. Approximately 3 kilometers of underground development has been completed to date. Boundarisa Milkameen MLA Donegal Wilson says she's joining several other former BC Conservatives that are forming a new political party. Our provincial reporter Emily Joveski has more.
2: Wilson is one of 9 MLAs to exit the BC Conservatives in recent weeks amid criticism of Carolyn Finley's leadership. Wilson says she believes this new party can be a credible alternative to the NDP. Peter Milibar is serving as interim leader of the as-yet-unnamed party, which now has 7 seats in the legislature. The fall legislative session is set to begin October 5th. Emily Joveski, Vista News, Victoria.
1: The BC government says the McLeod Lake Mackenzie Community Forest is being invited to expand by almost 10,400 hectares. A community forest agreement is an area-based forest license managed by a local government, community group, First Nation, or a combination of the three benefiting communities. According to the province, the expansion will provide more opportunities for local forest management while helping ensure a sustainable fiber supply for local facilities and users. And the Prince George Cougars have made a move to shore up the crease ahead of the season opener. The Cougars have acquired 2008-born goaltender Peyton Shore from the Red Deer Rebels.

0: 32 degrees. Tomorrow, though, a beautiful, beautiful day in store. A high of 19 degrees, as well as mostly sunny skies.
1: 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It's all we play. And it's all you'll hear. 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

0: 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I'm Logan Flint. If you haven't been over to ticketsnorth.ca in the last little while, it might not be a bad idea to do so because there are some massive concerts coming up, including Default with Wide Mouth Mason, which is happening on September 22nd, and as well Matthew Good and his band with I Mother Earth playing December 15th at the CN Center. So always a good idea to keep checking back there because you never know when a new concert could be announced or when tickets are going to sell out on a concert that you are really wanting to go and see.
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0: Widemouth Mason with Sugarcane, who is going to be opening for Default on September 22nd at the CN Center. 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I'm Logan Flint, and that is it for me. Gareth will be back with you tomorrow morning at 6, and then I'll be back tomorrow at noon covering for Matt once again. Until then, hope you have a wonderful afternoon and evening.
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1: I'm Darren Bain. An early morning homicide is under investigation by the RCMP in Fort St. James. Mounties were called to a report of a disturbance on the 800 block of BC Spruce Road at around 2:40 Monday morning. Officers attended the scene and located a 77-year-old man suffering from serious injuries. Police say BC Emergency Health Services attended and transported the victim to hospital in critical condition, but he succumbed to his injuries. Mounties say the suspect or suspects had fled the area prior to police arrival. Staff Sergeant Chris Clark of the BC RCMP says this appears to be an isolated and targeted incident. The investigation remains in its early stages and no further information is available at this time. A new gold mine near Wells is officially a goal. Osisko Gold has announced that its board of directors has made a formal decision to proceed with the construction of the Caribou Gold Project. It's a 30-month construction period from August 1st, with an expected first gold pour in quarter one of 2029. The company says 613 direct jobs will be supported at peak construction, and there will be 525 permanent jobs during operations. Approximately 3 kilometers of underground development has been completed to date. Boundarisa Milkameen MLA Donegal Wilson says she's joining several other former BC Conservatives that are forming a new political party. Our provincial reporter Emily Joveski has more.
2: Wilson is one of 9 MLAs to exit the BC Conservatives in recent weeks amid criticism of Carolyn Finley's leadership. Wilson says she believes this new party can be a credible alternative to the NDP. Peter Milibar is serving as interim leader of the as-yet-unnamed party, which now has 7 seats in the legislature. The fall legislative session is set to begin October 5th. Emily Joveski, Vista News, Victoria.
1: The BC government says the McLeod Lake Mackenzie Community Forest is being invited to expand by almost 10,400 hectares. A community forest agreement is an area-based forest license managed by a local government, community group, First Nation, or a combination of the three benefiting communities. According to the province, the expansion will provide more opportunities for local forest management while helping ensure a sustainable fiber supply for local facilities and users. And the Prince George Cougars have made a move to shore up the crease ahead of the season opener. The Cougars have acquired 2008-born goaltender Peyton Shore from the Red Deer Rebels in exchange for a 6th-round pick in the 2027 WHL Prospects Draft. The 18-year-old has spent the last 2 seasons with the Rebels, appearing in 38 games and earning 11 victories. The Cougars will open the regular season at home on Friday, hosting the Penticton Vs at the CN Center. Get daily and weekly news alerts directly to your inbox by signing up at MinnetonkaValleyNow.com.
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4: 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And children need two doses of MMR to protect against measles. 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
1: I'm Darren Bain. An early morning homicide is under investigation by the RCMP in Fort St. James. Mounties were called to a report of a disturbance on the 800 block of BC Spruce Road at around 2:40 Monday morning. Officers attended the scene and located a 77-year-old man suffering from serious injuries. Police say BC Emergency Health Services attended and transported the victim to hospital in critical condition, but he succumbed to his injuries. Mounties say the suspect or suspects had fled the area prior to police arrival. Staff Sergeant Chris Clark of the BC RCMP says this appears to be an isolated and targeted incident. The investigation remains in its early stages and no further information is available at this time. A new gold mine near Wells is officially a goal. Osisko Gold has announced that its board of directors has made a formal decision to proceed with the construction of the Caribou Gold Project. It's a 30-month construction period from August 1st, with an expected first gold pour in quarter one of 2029. The company says 613 direct jobs will be supported at peak construction, and there will be 525 permanent jobs during operations. Approximately 3 kilometers of underground development has been completed to date. Boundarisa Milkameen MLA Donegal Wilson says she's joining several other former BC Conservatives that are forming a new political party. Our provincial reporter Emily Joveski has more.
2: Wilson is one of 9 MLAs to exit the BC Conservatives in recent weeks amid criticism of Carolyn Finley's leadership. Wilson says she believes this new party can be a credible alternative to the NDP. Peter Milibar is serving as interim leader of the as-yet-unnamed party, which now has 7 seats in the legislature. The fall legislative session is set to begin October 5th. Emily Joveski, Vista News, Victoria.
1: The BC government says the McLeod Lake Mackenzie Community Forest is being invited to expand by almost 10,400 hectares. A community forest agreement is an area-based forest license managed by a local government, community group, First Nation, or a combination of the three benefiting communities. According to the province, the expansion will provide more opportunities for local forest management while helping ensure a sustainable fiber supply for local facilities and users. And the Prince George Cougars have made a move to shore up the crease ahead of the season opener. The Cougars have acquired 2008-born goaltender Peyton Shore from the Red Deer Rebels in exchange for a 6th-round pick in the 2027 WHL Prospects Draft. The 18-year-old has spent the last 2 seasons with the Rebels, appearing in 38 games and earning 11 victories. The Cougars will open the regular season at home on Friday, hosting the Penticton Vs at the CN Center. Get daily and weekly news alerts directly to your inbox by signing up at MinechakoValleyNow.com.
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1: But don't worry, we're not going anywhere. Or we're actually not allowed to leave the country. Yeah, long story.

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1: I'm Darren Bain. An early morning homicide is under investigation by the RCMP in Fort St. James. Mounties were called to a report of a disturbance on the 800 block of BC Spruce Road at around 2:40 Monday morning. Officers attended the scene and located a 77-year-old man suffering from serious injuries. Police say BC Emergency Health Services attended and transported the victim to hospital in critical condition, but he succumbed to his injuries. Mounties say the suspect or suspects had fled the area prior to police arrival. Staff Sergeant Chris Clark of the BC RCMP says this appears to be an isolated and targeted incident. The investigation remains in its early stages and no further information is available at this time. A new gold mine near Wells is officially a goal. Osisko Gold has announced that its board of directors has made a formal decision to proceed with the construction of the Caribou Gold Project. It's a 30-month construction period from August 1st, with an expected first gold pour in quarter one of 2029. The company says 613 direct jobs will be supported at peak construction, and there will be 525 permanent jobs during operations. Approximately 3 kilometers of underground development has been completed to date. Boundary Similkameen MLA Donegal Wilson says she's joining several other former BC Conservatives that are forming a new political party. Our provincial reporter Emily Joveski has more.
2: Wilson is one of 9 MLAs to exit the BC Conservatives in recent weeks amid criticism of Carolyn Finley's leadership. Wilson says she believes this new party can be a credible alternative to the NDP. Peter Milibar is serving as interim leader of the as-yet-unnamed party, which now has 7 seats in the legislature. The fall legislative session is set to begin October 5th. Emily Joveski, Vista News, Victoria.
1: The BC government says the McLeod Lake Mackenzie Community Forest is being invited to expand by almost 10,400 hectares. A community forest agreement is an area-based forest license managed by a local government, community group, First Nation, or a combination of the three benefiting communities. According to the province, the expansion will provide more opportunities for local forest management while helping ensure a sustainable fiber supply for local facilities and users. And the Prince George Cougars have made a move to shore up the crease ahead of the season opener. The Cougars have acquired 2008-born goaltender Peyton Shore from the Red Deer Rebels in exchange for a 6th-round pick in the 2027 WHL Prospects Draft. The 18-year-old has spent the last 2 seasons with the Rebels, appearing in 38 games and earning 11 victories. The Cougars will open the regular season at home on Friday, hosting the Penticton Vs at the CN Center. Get daily and weekly news alerts directly to your inbox by signing up at MinnechakaValleyNow.com.

0: you live in Vanderhoof. 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
1: But don't worry, we're not going anywhere. 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

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Some never leave in the first place. Here's a vintage track on the GOAT.

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1: I'm Derek Bain. An early morning homicide is under investigation by the RCMP in Fort St. James. Now it's called a report of a disturbance on the 800 block of BC Cruisers Road at around 2:40 Monday morning. Officers attended the scene and located a 77-year-old man suffering from serious injuries. Police say ABC Emergency Health Services attended and transported the victim to hospital in critical condition, but he succumbed to his injuries. Now he says the suspect or suspects had fled the area prior to his arrival. Staff Sergeant Chris Parker of BC RCMP says this appears to be an isolated and targeted incident. The investigation remains in its early stages and no further information is available at this time. A new gold mine in Orwell's is officially whole. Osisko Gold and NFF's board of directors has made a formal decision to proceed with the construction of the Caribou Gold Project. It's a 30-month construction period from August 1st, with an expected first gold pour in quarter one of 2029. The company says 613 direct jobs will be supported at peak construction. There will be 525 permanent jobs during operations. Approximately 3 kilometers of underground development has been completed to date. Founder recently meeting MLA Donald Wilson says she joined several other former BC conservatives that are forming a new political party. Our provincial reporter, Emil Jesse, has more.
2: Wilson is one of 9 MLAs to exit the BC Conservatives in recent weeks amid criticism of Karen Finley's leadership. Wilson says she believes this new party can be a credible alternative to the NDP. Peter Millar is serving as interim leader of the as-yet-unnamed party, which now has 7 seats in the legislature. The fall legislative session is set to begin October 5th. Emily Jesse, Vista News, Victoria.
1: The BC government says the Cloud Lake Mackenzie Community Forest is being invited to expand by almost 10,400 hectares. A community forest agreement is an area-based forest license managed by a local government, community group, First Nation, or a combination of three benefiting communities. According to the property, the expansion will provide more opportunities for local forest management while helping ensure a sustainable fiber supply for local facilities and users. And the Prince George Cuckoos have made a move to shore up trees ahead of the season opener. The Cuckoos have acquired 2008 Gold Derby Beach Shore from the Red Deer Rebels in exchange for a 6th-round pick in the 2027 WHL Prospect Draft. The 18-year-old has the last 2 seasons with the Rebels appearing at 38 games and earning 11 victories. The Cougars will open the regular season at home on Friday, hosting the Penticton Bees at the CN Center. Get daily and weekly alerts directly to your inbox by signing up at MyChemicalValleyNow.com.
3: We got sunshine today, high of 19. Fogs will roll back in tonight, though. Low plus 2, risk of frost hanging around. Then we get sunshine Wednesday, Thursday, Friday, pretty much through the beginning of next week. And high is still above 19 or 20.
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95.9 The Dope is the cure. Friday, I'm in love. I'm here at 3 getting ready for sunshine today. And then at 19, it's just going to be more fog rolling in tonight. The load of frost. So watch out for frost. We're going to get sunshine through the

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1: We have wonderful announcements to make this morning. One at just about 20 after 7. Then we got another one coming up about 20 after 10. CCN Center in Prince George is bringing some big shows to town. 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

0: from the mind of Jeff Shackle Valley Newsroom. 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
1: I'm Ben Bain. An early morning homicide is under investigation by the RCMP in Fort St. James. Mounties were called to a report of a disturbance on the 800 block of BC Spruce Road at around 2:40 Monday morning. Officers attended the scene and located a 77-year-old man suffering from serious injuries. Police say BC Emergency Health Services attended and transported the victim to a hospital in critical condition. He succumbed to his injuries. Mounties say the suspect or suspects had fled the area prior to police arrival. Staff Sergeant Chris Clark of BC RCMP says this appears to be an isolated and targeted incident. The investigation remains in its early stages and no further information is available at this time. A new gold mine near Wells is officially a goal. Osis Gold has announced that its board of directors has made a formal decision to proceed with the construction of the Caribou Gold Project. It's a 30-month construction period from August 1st, with an expected first gold pour in quarter 1 of 2029. The company says 613 direct jobs will be supported at peak construction, and there will be 525 permanent jobs during operations. Approximately 3 kilometers of underground development has been completed to date. Maurice Milkameen, MLA Don Wilson, says she's joining several other former BC conservatives that are forming a new political party. Our provincial reporter, Lee Jovetti, has more.
2: Wilson is one of nine MLAs to exit the BC Conservatives in recent weeks amid criticism of Carrie Finley's leadership. Wilson says she believes this new party can be a credible alternative to the NDP. Peter Milibar, serving as interim leader of the as-yet-unnamed party, which now has 70 seats in the legislature. The fall legislative session is set to begin October 5th. Emily Jovetti, Vista News, Victoria.
1: BC government says the McLeod Lake Mackenzie Community Forest is being invited to expand by almost 10,400 hectares. A community forest agreement is an area-based forest license managed by a local government community group, First Nation, or a combination of the three benefiting communities. According to the property, the expansion will provide more opportunities for local forest management while helping ensure a sustainable fiber supply for local facilities and users. And the Churchill Cougars have made a move to shore up a crease ahead of the season opener. The Cougars have acquired 2008-born goaltender Paige Shore for the Red Deer Rebels in exchange for a sixth-round pick in the 2027 WHL Prospects Draft. The 18-year-old has spent the last two seasons with the Rebels appearing in 38 games and earning 11 victories. The Cougars will open the regular season at home on Friday, host the Penticton Bees at the CN Center. Get the daily and weekly newsletter directly to your inbox by signing up at MyJackleValleyNow.com.
3: Get ready for sunshine today. The high of 19 tonight, clear, but fog will roll back in tonight. Only near plus 2 with a wrist frost. So does that mean the fog and frost is going to scrape our windshield tomorrow? I hope not. It's sunshine for Wednesday, right through the beginning of next week.

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9: Matrix, then tapes, and then CDs. Now, there's a gear of the week. We get the morning, something goes.

0: I'm the ghost of sublime until the sun explodes. I'm there for 3 years. We get plenty of sun today. I'm talking about 19. Fog and maybe frosty conditions. I might low to plus 2 tonight. And then sunshine right through the beginning of next week. And highs to about 19-20. Got some good news for coffee lovers this morning. That would be me. Scientists gave my morning ritual a gold star. They've done studies, and they found that your first cup of coffee doesn't just wake you up. It actually makes you happier. They tracked 236 young folks for 4 weeks, asking them 7 times a day about their mood and caffeine intake. Verdict? On mornings with caffeine, where participants reported more joy, enthusiasm, and less sadness. Which is kind of sad. Because I think science just confirmed what my spouse already knows. I am probably unbearable without coffee.
1: Let's go.
2: 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We'll see you there.
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1: I'm Darren Bain. An early morning homicide is under investigation by the RCMP in Fort St. James. Counties were called to a report of a disturbance on 800 block of BC Spruce Road at around 2:40 Monday morning. Officers attended the scene and located a 77-year-old man suffering from serious injuries. Police say BC Emergency Health Services attended and transported the victim to hospital in critical condition, but succumbed to his injuries. Mounties say the suspect or suspects had fled the area prior to police arrival. Staff Sergeant Chris Clark of BC RCMP says this appears to be an isolated and targeted incident. The investigation remains in early stages and no further information is available at this time. A new gold mine near Wells is officially a goal. Osisko Gold has announced that its board of directors has made a formal decision to proceed with the construction of the Caribou Gold Project. It's a 30-month construction period from August 1st, and it's expected the first gold pour in quarter 1 of 2029. The company says 613 direct jobs will be supported at peak construction, and there will be 525 permanent jobs during operations. Approximately 3 kilometers of underground development has been completed to date. MLA Donegal Wilson says she's joining several other former BC conservatives that are forming a new political party. Our provincial reporter, Emily Jovesky, has more.
2: Wilson is one of 9 MLAs to exit the BC Conservatives in recent weeks amid criticism of Carrie Lynn Finley's leadership. Wilson says she believes this new party can be a credible alternative to the NDP. Peter Milibar is serving as interim leader of the as-yet-unnamed party, which now has 7 seats in the legislature. The fall legislative session is set to begin October 5th. Emily Jovesky, Business News, Victoria.
1: The BC government says the Valley Lake Mackenzie Community Forest is being invited to expand by almost 10,400 hectares. Community Forest Agreement is an area-based forest license managed by a local government, community group, First Nation, or a combination of three benefiting communities. According to the province, the expansion will provide more opportunities for local forest management while helping ensure a sustainable fiber supply for local facilities and users. And the Georgia Cougars made a move to shore up the crease ahead of the season opener. The Cougars have acquired 2008 former goaltender Peyton Shore from the Red Deer Rebels in exchange for a 6th-round pick in the 2027 WHL Prospects Draft. The 18-year-old spent the last 2 seasons with the Rebels, appearing in 38 games and earning 11 victories. The Cougars will open the regular season at home on Friday, hosting the Penn State Eagles at the CN Center. Get daily weekly news alerts directly to your inbox by signing up at MyChapelValleyNow.com.
3: We've got sunshine, a high of 19 today. Some fog will roll back in tonight. We'll get below near +2 where it's frost. And then sunshine for Wednesday, right through ITC as far as Monday. And high is still above 19.
0: This is the good.

favorite classics were reduced to one point. But here's another one to add to that list. It's brand new music right here on The Goat.

0: 95.9 about Evanescence. Who will you follow?
1: I'm here at 3 sunshine today up to about 19. I'm at risk of frost tonight with severe skies. There will be a little fog that comes back.
0: And then we got sunshine Wednesday through Monday. High to about 19 as well.
1: CN Center's done it. They are bringing in some big acts. Last week, they let you know that Matthew Good and I, Mother Earth, coming up to Prince George's, the CN Center. I'm announcing this morning that Finger 11 is coming up to Prince George along with Conaline Crush. That's going to be coming up Sunday, March 14th. Finger 11, one of Canada's best-selling rock bands, 25 years. Nine separate Juno nominations. It's almost been 20 years since Finger 11 has last played Prince George's as well. So this will be awesome. Finger 11 and a Conaline Crush in Prince George, Sunday, March 14th. 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
1: I'm Dermot Bain. An early morning homicide is under investigation by the RCMP in Fort St. James. Counties were called to a report of a disturbance on the 800 block of BC Spruce Road at around 2:40 Monday morning. Officers attended the scene and located a 77-year-old man suffering from serious injuries. Police say BC Emergency Health Services attended and transported the victim to hospital in critical condition, but he succumbed to his injuries. Mounties say the suspect fled the area prior to police arrival. Staff Sergeant Chris Clark of BC RCMP says that it appears to be an isolated and targeted incident. The investigation remains in its early stages and no further information is available at this time. A new gold mine near Wells is officially a goal. Osisko Gold has announced that its board of directors has made a formal decision to proceed with the construction of the Caribou Gold Project. It's a 30-month construction period from August 1st, with an expected first gold pour in quarter 1 of 2029. The company says 613 direct jobs will be supported at peak construction, and there will be 525 permanent jobs during operations. Approximately 3 kilometers of underground development has been completed to date. Founder Teresa Milkany, MLA, Ottawa Wilson, says she's joining several of former BC Conservatives that are forming a new political party. Our provincial reporter, Emily Gillespie, has more.
2: Wilson is one of 9 MLAs to exit the BC Conservatives in recent weeks amid criticism of Carrie Lynn Finley's leadership. Wilson says she believes this new party can be a credible alternative to the NDP. Peter Millar is serving as interim leader of the as-yet-unnamed party, which now has 7 seats in the legislature. The fall legislative session is set to begin October 5th. Emily Joveski, Business News, Victoria.
1: The BC government says the Valley Lake Mackenzie Community Forest is being invited to expand on almost 10,400 hectares. Community Forest Agreement is an area-based forest license managed by a local government, community group, First Nation, or a combination of three benefiting communities. According to the province, the expansion will provide more opportunities for local forest management while helping ensure a sustainable fiber supply for local facilities and users. And the George Cougars have made a move to shore up the crease ahead of the season opener. The Cougars have acquired 2008-born goaltender Paige Shore from the Red Deer Rebels in exchange for a 6th-round pick in the 2027 WHL Prospects Draft. The 18-year-old has spent the last 2 seasons with the Rebels appearing in 38 games and earning 11 victories. The Cougars will open the regular season at home on Friday, hosting the Penticton East at the CN Center. Get your newsletters directly to your inbox by signing up at mynewchannel.com.
3: We've got sunshine for today and high of about 19. We'll get a little bit more fog coming in tonight and then we'll get frost too, so watch out for that risk of frost. And we've got sunshine from Wednesday right through next Monday, high of about 19.

0: the goat.
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0: 95.9 The Goat. That is Shirley Manson and her band Garbage. I think I'm Paranoid. I'm Jim Gareth Reed. We got sunshine 19 today. 2 degrees with a risk of frost tonight. Some fog tomorrow morning. And then sunshine Wednesday through the beginning of next week. And high still about 19. I'm definitely hitting this on Thursday. Just about out of breath. The Vancouver Farmer's Market at Furland Park gets into 10. 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
1: I'm Darren Bain. An early morning homicide is under investigation by the RCMP in Fort St. James. Mounties were called to a report of disturbance on the 800 block of BC Spruce Road at around 2:40 Monday morning. Officers attended the scene and located a 77-year-old man suffering from serious injuries. Police say BC Emergency Health Services attended and transported the victim to a hospital in critical condition, but he succumbed to his injuries. Mounties say the suspect or suspects had fled the area prior to police arrival. Staff Sergeant Chris Clark of BC RCMP says that there appears to be an isolated and targeted incident. The investigation remains in its early stages and no further information is available at this time. New gold mining levels is officially a goal. Osisko Gold has announced that the board of directors has made a formal decision to proceed with the construction of the Caribou Gold Project. It's a 30-month construction period from August 1st with an expected first gold pour in quarter 1 of 2029. The company says 613 direct jobs will be supported at peak construction, and there will be 525 permanent jobs during operations. Approximately 3 kilometers of underground development has been completed to date. Boundary Slovenian MLA Donegal Wilson says she's joining several other former BC conservatives that are forming a new political party. Our provincial reporter Emily Joseski has more.
2: Wilson is one of 9 MLAs to exit the BC Conservatives in recent weeks amid criticism of Carrie Lynn Finley's leadership. Wilson says she believes this new party can be a credible alternative to the NDP. Peter Millar is serving as interim leader of the as-yet-unnamed party, which now has 7 seats in the legislature. The fall legislative session is set to begin October 5th. Emily Joveski, Business News, Victoria.
1: BC government says the Valhalla Lake Mackenzie Community Forest is being invited to expand by almost 10,400 hectares. The community forest agreement is an area-based forest license managed by a local government, community group, First Nation, or a combination of three benefiting communities. According to the province, the expansion will provide more opportunities for local forest management while helping ensure a sustainable fiber supply for local facilities and users. And the Prince George Cougars have made a move to shore up the crease ahead of the season opener. The Cougars acquired a 2008-born goaltender Paige Shore from the Red Deer Rebels in exchange for a 6th-round pick in the 2027 WHL Prospects Draft. The 18-year-old has spent the last 2 seasons with the Rebels, appearing in 38 games and earning 11 victories. The Cougars will open the regular season at home on Friday, hosting the Pettitivities at the CN Center. Get the daily and weekly alerts directly to your inbox by signing up at MyShackleValleyNow.com.
3: Get ready for sunshine day in 19. Tonight, just a couple of clouds rolling in and some fog. The low to above +2, which means that is a risk of frost. Because if you have to protect, please do. And then we get sunshine and high just above 19 Wednesday through the beginning of next week.
4: Rock and roll. It's all we play. It's all you hear. This is good.

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3: That was some party. 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
7: Then A-tracks, then tapes, then CDs. Now, there's Gareth Reed. Weekly Mornings with the Goat.
8: I got a feeling you'll have to faith in me. I'm taking out of the first, so that I got left, I won't be fine with me. I got a bad taste, I went too fuck off of peace. Remind me what I did. Was it me or was it? Is there nothing left for me?

0: Here. So, you know, be nice to it.
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2: 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Okay.

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1: I'm here to make an announcement earlier on this morning. The CN Center in Prince George is going to rock on Sunday, March 14th. Finger 11 is coming to town. Not only that, Econoline Crush going to open up with them. I think it's about 20 years since Finger 11 last played in Prince George. They are a huge staple of our radio station here. So this is going to be absolutely awesome. Econoline Crush and Finger 11 coming up on Sunday, March 14th. 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
1: We got sunshine today, 9 to 19, a risk of frost tonight, and clear skies, and then more sun for tomorrow through Monday. I like the beginning of fall, even though it's still technically summer.

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1: I never turn in vain. An early morning homicide is under investigation by the RCMP in Fort St. James. Counties were called to a report of a disturbance on the 800 block of BC Street Road at around 2:40 Monday morning. Officers attended the scene and located a 77-year-old man suffering serious injuries. Police say BC Emergency Health Services attended and transported the victim to a hospital in critical condition, but succumbed to his injuries. Police say the suspects had fled the area prior to police arrival. Staff Sergeant Chris Clark of BCRCMP says this appears to be an isolated and targeted incident. The investigation remains in its early stages and no further information is available at this time. A new gold mine near Wells is officially whole. Osisko Gold has announced that board of directors has made a formal decision to proceed with the construction of the Caribou Gold Project. It's a 30-month construction period from August 1st, with an expected first gold pour in quarter 1 of 2029. The company says that 613 direct jobs will be supported at peak construction, and there will be 525 permanent jobs during operations. Approximately 3 kilometers of underground development has been completed to date. Governor Theresa Mulcahy in L.A. Donegal Wilson says she's joining several other former BC Conservatives that are forming a new political party. Our provincial reporter Emily Joveski has more.
2: Wilson is one of 9 MLAs to exit the BC Conservatives in recent weeks amid criticism of Carrie-Lynn Finley's leadership. Wilson says she believes this new party can be a credible alternative to the NDP. Peter Milibar is serving as interim leader of the as-yet-unnamed party, which now has 7 seats in the legislature. The fall legislative session is set to begin October 5th. Emily Joveski, Vista News, Victoria.
1: BC government says the McLeod Lake Mackenzie Community Forest is being invited to expand by almost 10,400 hectares. The Community Forest Agreement is an area of state forest license managed by a local government, community group, First Nation, or a combination of the three benefiting communities. According to the province, the expansion will provide more opportunities for local forest management while helping ensure a sustainable fiber supply for local facilities and users. And Prince George Cougars have made a move to shore up the crease ahead of the season opener. The Cougars acquired 2008 Hornets under Peyton Shore from the Red Deer Rebels in exchange for a 6th-round pick in the 2027 WHL prospect draft. The 18-year-old has spent the last 2 seasons with the Red Rebels, appearing in 3 games and earning 11 victories. The Cougars will open the regular season at home on Friday, hosting the Pennington Bees at the CN Center. Get daily and weekly news alerts directed to your inbox by signing up at MyTechnicalValleyNow.com.
3: Sunshine to happen today, high 19. Looks like they're going to get just a couple of clouds in tonight, maybe some fog, and the overnight low to about +2 with a risk of frost. And then that sunshine for Wednesday through the beginning of next week, high to about 19.
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0: 5'9", the goat, the Rolling Stones, and In the Stars. I'm Gary Reed. Glad you're with me this morning. I am glad that we are having a dry end of summer fall so far. We get some sunshine today, the high of 19, just some fog tonight, and the low to above +2, but there is that risk of frost. Get ready for sunshine for Wednesday through the beginning of next week. I got great news for coffee lovers as well. Science just gave you a morning ritual of gold star. There's a study that says your first cup of coffee doesn't just wake you up. It actually makes you happier. They tracked young Germans for 4 weeks, asking them 7 times a day about their mood and their caffeine intake. The verdict? Well, more mornings with caffeine, participants reported more joy, enthusiasm, and less sadness. So I think that's just confirmed what my wife already knows. I am probably unbearable without coffee.
1: The Goat. 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

0: 95.9 The Goat. That is Three Days Grace. Don't want to go home tonight. I'm Gary Reed. Sunshine today at 19. Looks like we're dropping down to about 2 degrees tonight. Risk of frost. And then sunny for the next little while as well. Great news coming up at 10 o'clock. Yet another announcement for the CN Center. I just told everybody Finger 11 is coming to Prince George on Sunday, March 14th. They're going to be here with Conline Crush. We've got yet another CN Center announcement to come out in about a half an hour's time.
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1: everywhere. But don't worry, we are not going anywhere. Or we're actually not allowed to leave the country. And on to the story.

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0: Your weather forecast is going to be sunny today and 19. Tonight, just a couple of clouds rolling back down to about 2 degrees, maybe some frost. We've got some sunshine. It's going to be 19 degrees and sunny Wednesday, right through the beginning of next week.
1: Tighter than those leather pants.

0: 95.9 The Goat. This is Big Wreck with that song. Right time for that announcement. Cirque Alice, an acrobatic adventure in Wonderland, is coming up April 10th. At CNN Center, Cirque Alice is going to reimagine Lewis Carroll's classic adventures with breathtaking twists and astonishing gravity-defying feats. If you've ever seen Cirque, Cirque du Soleil, or Cirque Sol, there's a whole bunch of other ones. This is classic ballet and excitement and magic, and it's going to be huge. I mean, they've done this at the Sydney Opera House and the O2 Arena, and it's coming to Prince George. It's going to be April 10th. Tickets go on sale Friday at 11 a.m. Cirque Alice coming to Prince George CN Center, April 10th.
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0: Vanderhoof, it's time to lace up those sneakers. On September 20th from 10 to 2, we're coming together at Riverside Park for the annual Terry Fox Run. 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So bring the whole family along for balloon animals, games, plenty of fun for the kids. That's September 20th at Riverside Park. Let's make a difference together. We'll see you there.
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0: Maybe five God, the Stones. Your master. Your sunshine today. High of 19. Going to be clear tonight and drop into a plus two. With, there's going to be a chance of frost along with it. And then sunshine for the next little while. And high two of 19. So right through the beginning of next week. Looking like a good end of summer. Speaking of end of summer, the farmer's market is going to run every Thursday this month. And then I think that's that at Furland Park. It's going to begin Thursday at 10 o'clock. Your chance to pick up some local produce and bakery items and organic meats and preserves and handcrafted stuff. Farmer's market coming up Thursday at 10 o'clock. I think this is the last month.
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0: Your cold weather forecast, 19 degrees and some sunshine today. Fog's going to come back in overnight tonight. We'll get an overnight low near about plus 2, so there's that risk of frost. We've got sunshine from Wednesday right till I can see from Monday, highs to about 19.
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0: 95.9 The Goat. That is Evan Askins. Who will you follow? We made some big announcements on the Goat this morning. Finger 11 is coming to Prince George CN Center on March 14th of next year. They're going to be having a Conline Crush open up for them. Tickets go on sale Friday at 11 a.m. And then Cirque Alice is coming to Prince George. Cirque Alice, an acrobatic adventure in Wonderland. It's going to be acrobatic performers from around the globe doing magnificent spectacles. Cirque Alice is coming up April 10th. They take it for that. Are going to be on sale Friday at 11 a.m.
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1: Not 95, not good, the tragically hip, blowing, and high dope. Gary Reed out of here. Have yourselves a fabulous Tuesday of So Happy 2 on the Finger 11 and a Conline Crusher coming up Prince George. The Scene Center on March 14th. And Cirque Alice, the Acrobatic Spectacular, is going to be here on April 10th. 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
2: 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Gary Reed out the door, make room for Matt. Have a fabulous Tuesday.
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1: Good afternoon, I'm Brendan Palou. An early morning homicide is under investigation by the RCMP at Fort St. James. Mounties were called to a report of a disturbance on the 800 block of Spruce Road at around 2:40 yesterday morning. Officers attended the scene and located a 77-year-old man suffering from serious injuries. Now police say BC Emergency Health Services attended and transported the victim to hospital in critical condition, but he succumbed to his injuries. Mounties say the suspect or suspects had fled the area prior to police arrival. Staff Sergeant Chris Clark of the BCRCMP says this appears to be an isolated and targeted incident. The investigation remains in its early stages and no further information is available at this time. BC's quarterly budget update shows this year's deficit is expected to be $450 million higher than initially forecast. With more on that story, here's Vista Radio provincial reporter Emily Javeski.
2: Finance Minister Josie Osborne says the deficit is now projected to be $13.8 billion, up from $13.3 billion in the initial budget released in February. That's even as the province expects higher revenues from taxes and federal contributions. Osborne says spending on wildfires and tax credits is higher than expected, while the province sees lower property transfer taxes and lower natural resource revenues. Revenue from natural gas royalties is expected to be $531 million lower this fiscal year than initially projected, including more than $300 million from correcting an error in the initial budget. Emily Joveski, Vista News, Victoria.
1: Osisko Gold has announced the formal decision to begin full-scale construction of a new gold mine near Wells. The Caribou Gold Project was given the green light by the Board of Directors. Sean Roosen, the chairman and CEO, says the decision is a culmination of more than a decade of work from early exploration when the first drills hit the ground in 2015, through permitting and technical studies and into project financing and pre-construction. It's expected to be a 30-month construction period from August 1st, with an expected first gold pour in quarter one of 2029. The company says 613 direct jobs will be supported at peak construction, and there will be 525 permanent jobs during operations. And a 9-month mentorship awaits Vanderhoof's Sarah McDonald. It's through the Canadian Cattle Young Leaders Program for people aged 18 to 35 who are involved in various aspects of the beef supply chain. McDonald says she often hears customer concerns over the high cost of beef, a situation that is pretty hard to regulate.
3: Knowing that there's a lot of middle players between the livestock producer and the consumer, and that as producers, we don't always have control over that price. And so we certainly hear your concern, but it's not something that we have a lot of control in.
1: She initially grew up on a farm in southern BC before moving to Vanderhoof 5 years ago. Be the first to know. Get news alerts directly to your inbox by signing up at MinnechakaValleyNow.com.
4: 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We're getting into the noon hour on 95.9 The Goat. I'm Logan Flint filling in for Matt, and things are beautiful outside. A high of 19 degrees, sunny skies. Tonight, though, it might not be a bad idea to make sure that as many vegetables as you can are pulled from your garden, as we're getting down to a low of 2 with a risk of frost.
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St. Azonia. That's Above It All on 95.9 The Goat. I'm Logan Flint, and if you happen to be driving around and your gas meter is maybe even just a little bit off of the full mark, it might not be a bad idea to go top up your tank today, especially as it is the Four Rivers Co-op's Good Fuel Day, where 10 cents of every liter is going towards amazing causes across northern BC, which if you happen to fuel up here in Vanderhoof,

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0: Beaches in Tennessee from Cage the Elephant on 95.9 The Goat. I'm Logan Flint, and probably one of my favorite things to do during the fall is getting all of the summer heat and summer air out of my house, as well as here at the station, which, if you are someone who really enjoyed the summer heat, as much as it was slightly cooler than previous years, might not be your favorite time of year, but I know for me, windows are definitely open everywhere, trying to get all of that heat outside before the winter comes, so that whenever I'm stepping into my house or stepping into the studio here, it doesn't feel like I'm going from fall back into summer.
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0: 95.9 The Goat. I'm Logan Flint. We are getting into the 1 o'clock hour with beautiful sunny skies outside. Still climbing up to the high of 19. Tonight going to be cooling off quite a bit down to a low of 2.
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0: Freaking Out from Dexter and the Moon Rocks on 95.9 The GOAT. I'm Logan Flint, and recently on Facebook started seeing quite a few Halloween-related posts taking over my feed, which kind of surprised me. We are about halfway through September, so Halloween is just around the corner, along with Thanksgiving, but it did get me wondering as to just when Halloween season, or spooky season as some call it, actually officially starts, at least for you. If you do happen to have an answer, you can let us know over on our Facebook page, Valley Goat. But still, kind of interesting to see all of these Halloween posts popping up already.
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0: Records. Tonic, if you could only see on 95.9 The Goat. I'm Logan Flint. Hope you're having a great afternoon. And just in case you missed it earlier today with Gareth, Finger 11 is coming to the CN Center next spring, which is going to be an absolutely amazing show. And with them is also Econoline Crush. Both great, absolutely amazing bands to check out, which if you want to be able to see them live, tickets will be going live on Friday starting at 11 a.m. over at ticketsnorth.ca. Might not be a bad idea to be in line as quickly as you can to make sure you get those tickets, because they could easily sell out.
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6: 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Or we're actually not allowed to leave the country. Yeah, long story.

0: Getting into the 2 o'clock hour on 95.9 The GOAT. I'm Logan Flint, and weather-wise, things are looking beautiful outside. Sunny skies, a high of 19, which it's going to be fairly similar for pretty well the rest of the week. Though overnight, things will be cooling off quite a bit. Tonight, down to a low of 2.
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0: 95.9 The GOAT, that's Anyway Gang with Big Night. I'm Logan Flint. This Sunday, the Terry Fox Run is happening once again here in Vanderhoof over at Riverside Park, which is going to be an absolute blast. They'll have 3, 5, and 10 kilometer routes mapped out depending on just how far you want to go with the walk, run, or even if you want to potentially bike it as well. 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If you want to check it out, make a donation, you can do so starting at 10 a.m. down at Riverside Park, or register early at run.terryfox.ca/Vanderhoof.
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0: Sublime Until the Sun Explodes on 95.9 The GOAT. I'm Logan Flint, and this Sunday going to be a very busy day. I was just talking about the Terry Fox run that's happening, but also the Kins Club of Vanderhoof is hosting its annual toy ride as well, starting at 1 p.m., raising funds as well as collecting donations for the Santa's Anonymous program, which is a great food hamper program to help out local families through the holiday season and also help kids make sure they have a present under the Christmas tree on Christmas Day. If you do want to check it out and make a donation, that is going to be happening on Sunday starting at 1 p.m. Plus, there will also be a free lunch over at Neshaka Valley Secondary.
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0: getting into the 3 o'clock hour on 95.9 The GOAT. I'm Logan Flint. Looking at the weather, things are still not too bad. Sunny skies, which should hopefully persist throughout the rest of this week. Tonight, though, it is going to be a chilly one, getting down to a low of 1.
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0: When I wake up, that's the Pretty Reckless on 95.9 The GOAT. I'm Logan Flint, and if you do happen to need to pick up some gas as you're on your way home after picking up your kids from school, may not be a bad idea to stop by the Four Rivers Co-op here in Vanderhoof, because it is Fuel Good Day, where 10 cents from every liter of fuel sold is going towards initiatives and causes right here locally, which in Vanderhoof, all those proceeds will be going towards the Vanderhoof Curling Club, which, if you've ever been able to go and check out the curling rink or have some fun curling, absolute great cause and always a ton of fun to do. So that is happening all day today, Fuel Good Day at Four Rivers Co-op.
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2: Vanderhoof, it's time to lace up those sneakers. 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So bring the whole family along for balloon animals, games, and plenty of fun for the kids. That's September 20th at Riverside Park. 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

0: It's July Talk. That's Push and Pull on 95.9 The GOAT. I'm Logan Flint. And even though we are still a week away from the equinox, it is definitely fall. And one of my favorite things about it is the fact that things are starting to cool off. Even though the summer wasn't too warm, definitely a lot of that heat got trapped, at least at my place. Hope maybe it did with yours as well. But this is easily the time of year to just try and get all of that out. I know walking into the station today, outside, nice and cool, fall weather, amazing. Walk inside, and basically just walking right back into summer. So hopefully if you're someone who likes the cooler temperatures, you can go and purge your home of the summer heat. If you're someone who does like the summer temperatures, though, maybe it's starting to become sweater season, or you have to start pulling out your winter comforter.
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1: Good afternoon, I'm Brendan Palou. The Vanderhoof RCMP are asking for help from the public in identifying a woman suspected of shoplifting. Police say on Monday, August the 24th, just before 6 p.m., some merchandise from a retail location on the 100 block of Stewart Street East was believed to have been taken by the suspect shoplifter. Mounties released a photo of the one who, at the time of the offense, was wearing a gray shirt with black pants and also has blonde hair. Anyone with information on where she is or where she may be is asked to contact the Vanderhoof Detachment. About 11,000 BC Hydro customers will be without power tomorrow night due to planned work on the utility company's equipment. It'll affect customers along Highway 16 from the Highway 37 North intersection to east of Telqua. The power is planned to be turned off at 10 p.m. and restored the following morning at 4 a.m. 11 former B.C. Attorney Generals have signed a letter affirming their support for modern treaties. Vista Radio provincial reporter Emily Javeski has more.
2: The former attorneys general from a range of political backgrounds say modern treaties offer the best means of advancing reconciliation while maintaining confidence in private property rights. The BC Conservatives and others have raised concerns about the modern treaty process, including how land claims impact private property and access to public lands like parks. The attorneys general insist that modern treaties provide certainty and help avoid costly litigation. Emily Joveski, Vista News, Victoria.
1: And the regional district of Fraser Fort George says regional fire dispatch services have been successfully migrated to a new Next Generation 911 Emergency Services IP network. Next Generation 911 is a modernization initiative to move emergency communications away from traditional analog systems as technology continues to evolve. According to the regional district, this is the first step to full implementation, which will have improved location accuracy and provide additional forms of emergency communication, such as real-time text and potentially video calls. The regional district of Fraser Fort George provides 911 fire dispatch services across its borders, as well as other regional districts across northern and central BC, including the regional districts of Bulkley-Nechako and Kitimat-Stikine. Be the first to know. Get news alerts directly to your inbox by signing up at MinnechakaValleyNow.com.
3: Thanks for the news update. We're getting into the 4 o'clock hour on 95.9 The GOAT. I'm Logan Flint filling in for Matt. And tonight things are going to be feeling a little bit on the cooler end, getting down to a low of 1 degree. Also a risk of frost in there as well. But the rest of this week is going to be nice and beautiful. Highs in the 20 degree range as well as sunny skies.
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0: That's Neil Young, downtown on 95.9 The Goat. Good afternoon, I'm Logan Flint, and today we're talking a bit about when the spooky season actually starts for you. Having seen several posts showing up on my Facebook feed around Halloween, which to me it feels like it's a little bit early, it's not even October yet, but have gotten a few messages over on the Valley Goat Facebook page saying that as soon as September starts, it is Halloween season, which, bit of a surprise for me, but I can also kind of see why, because September hits, fall hits, and it's kind of one of the larger events to be coming up over the next little bit. But does Halloween season start September 1st for you, or does it start October 1st, or even later? You can let me know by messaging our Facebook page, Valley Goat.
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0: Hi, it's John Rusted, and I'm proud to have represented the Chaco Lake since 2005. Born and raised in Prince George, I've lived all my life in northern BC. You just can't beat the beautiful Chaco region for its spectacular hiking, mountain biking, camping, and fishing. And when time permits, throw in a little golf and water sports. We're proud of our major industries, including forestry, mining, agriculture, and tourism. 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

0: Buddy Holly from Weezer on 95.9 The GOAT. I'm Logan Flint, and just in case you missed it a little bit earlier today, couple of announcements from the CN Center over in Prince George. The first one that Gareth gave you was Finger 11 coming to the CN Center with the Connelline Crush for a concert, and as well, Cirque Alice, an acrobatic adventure in Wonderland, is also making its way there as well, which if you do want to check out either of those shows, ticket sales will be going live Friday at 11 a.m. over at ticketsnorth.ca.
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